as you can see, I've done absolutely nothing to the outside of my car, and that's because I've spent my whole 300 quid on exactly what a 17-year-old wants, a banging stereo for me tunes.

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0: 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People.
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2: Creepy.
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0: Melancholic. 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
0: Countries. Sadness. Villages. Life. Atmospheres. Childhood.
2: Looking for that.
0: Silence.
1: Silence.
0: Silence.
3: Stop.

0: like to put this somewhere. So
1: the ants. Can I do it?
0: Well, yeah, I guess you can.

0: tiger snake this close to our house, I consider dangerous.
1: And Rick, you should put a sign up.
0: I should definitely put a sign up.

0: into our house.
1: That's right.
0: Oh.
1: No, and we didn't have the sign up yet, did we?
0: No.
1: So I didn't really know.

black and then the yellow band, and then the black band and the yellow band. So it's very distinct.

0: Actually, it's longer than you.
1: Yeah. It's longer than me.
0: See the ripples in the muscle? You can feel it if you want to.
1: What?
0: Just to see what it's like.
1: Dead.
0: Well, I'm touching it. I'm holding it.
1: I touched it.
0: You can touch it again if you like.

Well, snakes are living animals, just like you and me. And they've got as much right to live as anybody else.

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See inside its mouth. See there's two fangs there? They are two fangs and they can inject you with huge amounts of poison. Practice.

0: say.
1: Because I'm asking you to be careful when you run towards the sea.
2: So when you do this, I'm on top of you.

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Forgetting I remember, I forget again. Forgetting I remember, I forget again.

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I'm in a Jeep, Hollywood burning, breathing deeper. Thought I knew, but not for certain. She says she saw my other face when I'm inside her. I looked around, wiping my saliva. Who's that peeking through my eye slit? Showing up unannounced. Who's turning time to speak? Body to inhabit, universe stars at the feet. Time dragging, seasons past, ciphers never completed. Face behind this mask, behind this face. Face behind this mask, behind this face. Face behind this mask, behind this face.

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Santa, Santa. Behind this mask, behind this face. Behind this mask, behind this face. Body to inhabit, universe, stars at the feet, time dragging. Forgetting I remember, I forget again. Forgetting I remember, I forget again. Remind me when I come down, suck me when I wake. Feed me, I just maintain, or so I thought. Look a little different through another's eyes. This, that, and the other time. This, that, and the other time. Body to inhabit, universe, stars at the feet, time dragging. Behind the light, behind the beat, update another version. I'm in a cheat, holy wood burning, breathing deeper. Thought I knew, but not for certain. Say she saw my other face when I'm inside her. I looked around, wiping my saliva. Who's that peeking through my eye slit? Showing up unannounced, who's turning time to speak? Body to inhabit, universe, stars at the feet, time dragging. Seasons pass, ciphers never completed. Face behind this mask, behind this face. Face behind this mask, behind this face. Face behind this mask, behind this face.

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1: Open its mouth.
2: Can I do it?
1: Oh, you know, that's something that...

back home, I might have been a dancer, swinging and swaying my nakedness from one shore to another. I might have lunged through space, cutting the air with my blackness, embracing time with the captivating movements of a woman free. I might have dipped in clear waters, decorating my hair with coral, allowing the sparkling liquid to drip from my imperfect breasts. With blossoms in my hair, I might have danced for the man who, taking my hand, would fill my mind with the goodness of things to come. Talk to my thighs and make my belly rise till I can feel, I mean really feel, the aching movements of a proud unborn warrior, impatiently awaiting the time when he too could eat the heart of a lion and be a man. Now understand that back home I could have been a dancer, letting my body scream out the syncopated sounds of a woman free. And I wouldn't have been special, not different from anyone, because back home, all of us might have been dancers, and I don't mean jitterbugs.

quietly. I wait. I wait quietly. Just to hold. Just to touch someone, something like you. We stand on two different sides of a highway, and the road that lies between us stretches so wide that I cannot reach out and touch you, but I can see you clearly, watch you from a distance, carefully, softly, intently, quietly. The bigness of your face mystifies me, takes me to places I've always wanted to go. Quiet places, distant places, close places. The image of your smile stays with me at night when I'm alone on the fire escape, looking out into the clouds, passing gently through the sky. But we cannot wrap our arms around each other. Between us lies time and space and emptiness. And so I search deep inside myself and quietly outside in the world to find some way, somehow, to cross over that wideness of highway, because I want so badly just to touch you. You know, a man whose feelings touch nothing but time and space is a lonely man. A seed and no womb to plant it in is an empty man. The image of your smile stays with me at night when I'm alone on the fire escape, looking out into the clouds passing gently through the sky. I wait and search, and wait and search, just to hold.

imaginary song. 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He has realized at last that imaginary guitar notes and imaginary vocals exist only in the imagination of the imaginer. And ultimately, who gives a fuck anyway? 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

Yes, yes. I love you. Last minute yes, of our show. I love you, baby. Happy that you join us tonight. Julio Erasmus and the band live at Salon des Amateurs. I'll be there with my very special guest from Paris, Raphael Top Secret. I would be happy if you join us. And yeah, see you maybe later tonight. It's a sunny day and we're in a good mood. Hope you join us. Peace.

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We're kicking off this show with Baby Satellite by Biosphere. Hope you enjoy!

Oh, and absolutely love this Demi Recrissimo remix from the original tune Pulp Bar, and it's originally from a known artist.

Absolutely banging one by Smith, or S-M-I-F-F, I don't know, called Dish Down, and is forthcoming on Club Glow very soon.

And for the last minutes of the show, we're switching a bit into bouncy tech house with a forthcoming one by Iceberg and Gusty called Desire, and is forthcoming out on Squid Recordings on June 20th.

And to finish the show with you, Terrassa by Maestro Ploy. It's out on an LP on Deckmantel, and I absolutely love those banging, bouncy, bassy tech house stuff. Hope you enjoyed, and thank you for listening, and yeah, see and hear you in 2 months.

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But I do have some nice earrings in it.

I'd love to tell you I'm in something sexy, but this seems to be a habit of mine. What I will do is tell you what I'm wearing in the most sexiest way possible, and maybe that might